We heard in that set some music from Chile. Near the end, we heard some music from Argentina. But the bulk of that set was some wonderful music from Peru. We started with the really amazing group from Chile, Agua Turbia, from their second album. We heard the track Evol, featuring the wonderful vocals of, I just love their singer, who went only by the name Denise. That's from 1970. What a track. So many cool, discrete parts. So many interesting flourishes. And I just love that. I just love it to death. After that, we heard from Los Jaivas, as we have before. One of the most important Chilean groups. Groups at the intersection of Chilean psychedelic rock and the Nueva Canción Chilena movement. From their third self-titled album from 1970, we heard the track Guayera Cosmica. Absolutely wonderful. And our third Chilean selection from Blops.

from their second album, from their second self-titled album, in fact. We heard a track called Pisandose la Cola from 1971 on the Peña de los Para label. Their first album, we previously heard from their third album, but their first album, more sort of straight hard rock sound, deep purple stuff. But they, like Los Jaivas, etc., they got wrapped up in the, they got infused with the magic of the Chilean musical movement. Nueva Canción Chilena, influenced by Violeta Parra, etc. And on their second album, you hear a really new, distinct musical identity. Really nice stuff. Then we got into Peru, and we got into Peru with the group Traffic Sound. Traffic Sound's first album, very UK-inspired, singing in Spanish, maybe not always. It's been a while since I heard it, actually. But very, very, very British Invasion-inspired record that's not to denigrate it because it's phenomenal. By their second record, once again, by their second record, they had found a really unique Peruvian psychedelic concoction, writing their own material, exploring freely. I mean, part of it's infusing like folkloric traditions and Peruvian musical traditions or elements into their psychedelic stew. But I think a big part of a lot of these groups, whether it's Modulo 1000 or Blops or Traffic Sound, the big difference is an embrace of experimentation, improvisation, stretching out, really listening, not trying to imitate, but finding, stretching out in search of something new. The addition of national or folkloric character and elements is crucial to that sound, but there's a real, like, open-eared, open-mindedness that's even more crucial, I think. And you hear that on this wonderful selection from Traffic Sound from their second album, Virgin, a suite of sorts called Yellow Sea Days, March 7th, March 8th, March 9th. That's from 1970. Everything on the from this Peruvian section appearing on either the MAG label or the Sono Radio label, two great Peruvian labels. After that, we heard the absolutely delightful Jean-Paul El Troglodita from his just lovely album, Voodoo. We heard the title track. That's from 1973. I believe, I've seen it written, but I haven't seen it, like, confirmed, but I think he's backed by the Peruvian group La Gonia on that record. It sounds like them, in fact. And on the basis of that quasi-knowledge, I've sequenced it to be followed by a selection from La Gonia, called The Sandman from their album Glue from 1973, also on the MAG label. Some great stuff on that record. The title track is about sniffing glue, and it's an absolute ripper. But Sandman was is the track that really sticks with me. Very nice. After that, we heard Pax, a group from Lima, as I think all of these groups are. Actually, let me backtrack one second and just remark that La Gonia emerged from the group New Juggler Sound, but certain members of La Gonia went on to form the group We All Together, something of a cult Peruvian record. Not unknown to many of you, I'm sure, with at least one track known to nearly all lovers of this kind of music, as it appears on Nuggets 2, We All Together's It's a Sin to Go Away. Anyway, after that we heard the group Pax. They only have one record, but it's a legendary album.
Pax, may God and your will land you and your soul miles away from evil. And from that record, we heard the track Green Paper, Toilet. It's from 72. Following that, Telegraph Avenue, also from Lima. The track Sungali Gali from their self-titled album, 1971. And ending the Peruvian block of that set, another long multi-part stretch out from Traffic Sound, from their fourth album, I believe, a track called Marabunta from the album Lux from 1972. Love that track. Love the sax that appears on that track. Just generally a very beautiful and expansive piece of work. And then we heard three selections from Argentina. Arco Iris, long-running, prolific group from Buenos Aires. A track called Hombre de Madera from Tiempo de Resurrección from 1972. On some of their later albums, they get into some sort of more folkloric aspects, which is a nice infusion into their hard rock sound. Generally, Argentinian groups that I've been listening to, hewing to more of a hard rock or blues rock sound. I think we've had some nice selections here on this set. Following that, we hear Aquilar, or Aquilare, I'm not sure how to say it exactly, from their self-titled record from 1972, we heard a track called Jugador Campos para Luchar. Some nice stuff going on there. Really like the bass. And finally, a short track from a really nice outfit called Papo's Blues. Papo being Norberto Napolitano. A bunch of records from Papo's Blues. Some nice, long, absolutely acid-fried blues rock freakouts on these records, but we just heard a short but very charming track called Desconfío from Papo's Blues Volume 2 from 1972. And I hope you enjoyed. We may revisit some of these themes before too long, as I've got some other tracks kicking around in my head, in my ears, that didn't make it this evening, but are still very sticky. But for now, let's get into this next set before I turn you over to the Cool Blue Flame with Little Danny in about 50 minutes or so. Let's hear some dub music. And we're going to hear some sundry dub selections, but we're also going to explore a couple of iterations on two particular rhythms. And we're going to start with one very well known to most of you, I'm sure. We're going to start with a track possibly less well known. If you don't recognize the rhythm right away, you'll recognize it by the time we get to the second selection, I'm fairly certain. And we're going to hear Dean Frazier. I believe mainly a saxophone player, but we're going to hear him singing on a Black Ark on a track recorded in the Black Ark, although I don't know if it was produced by Lee Perry. He definitely held on to it. A track called Concrete Castle King by Dean Frazier. Let's hear it.

night, Jah alone in the wilderness. 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Up on the mountain, King Alpha speak. Out of his mouth came it fire and brimstone. Now you looked around him, him fell around. 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

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Bob Marley say a rat race, but this bigger than rat race. This a human race, what a big disgrace. And what a big disgrace. 40 days and 40 nights, the Almighty God alone in the wilderness. Up on the mountain, King Alpha speak. Out of his mouth came it fire and brimstone. You're not coming back with no water, but with fire. You're not coming back with no water, but a fire. Not the deep on front line, and him don't eat swine. The pay that no wine.

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Now you looked around him and follow on. Now you ask himself the question, if I am wrong. Don't shall I tell.

Well, here we are at the end of another Explorer's Room. Thanks so much for coming along, for tuning in, for hanging out. Thanks for your support. We ended the show this evening with a dub set. We started with Dean Frazier. I think generally recorded as a sax player, but singing Concrete Castle King for a single released on the Black Explosion label, 1975. Recorded, I believe, at the Black Ark, although a different producer is listed. A different producer from Lee Scratch Perry is listed, I should say. Although it very much sounds like a production of his. And as we know, he used it on his own records a couple of times, and we heard some examples of that. We heard Lee Perry's Super Ape, credited to the Upsetters, Dread Lion on the same rhythm from 1976. One of the most well-known dubs of all time, I would say. And a fantastic one. And then we heard Lee Perry producing some DJ action from Prince Jazzbo. Natty Pass Through Rome, appearing on a Black Art single, 1976, as well as on Jazzbo's Lee Perry produced LP of the same name. Prince Jammy dubbing Horace Andy after that, dubbed Down Rome from In the Light Dub. Classic record for the Hungry Town label, 1977. Following that, a mysterious tubby dub. I've only seen it appearing on the Trojan Dub box set, which has some very nice selections, but it's a nice set, but I always like to find out where something originally appeared or was intended to originally appear, even when it was recorded, but I don't know anything about this particular track, simply titled King Tubby's Badness Dub, a mystery. After that, we heard a Dennis Bovell production credited to Africa Stone called Dub Choice, appearing on the great recent compilation Sufferer Sounds. Probably from 78 or 79, that track, but I don't know. After that, a track called Dubba Black, I believe a dub of B.B. Seaton's version of Lean On Me from the album Orthodox Dub from 1978, a record of Errol Brown mixes. I think maybe that whole record's B.B. Seaton, but I don't actually know for sure. So you sometimes see that record credited to Clive Hunt, but it's Errol Brown mixing. After that, we entered a Lee Perry production, a 12-inch disco mix B-side, dub B-side of Leo Graham's Little Sandra. That track originally appearing on the Upsetter label, but I don't know the date, but reappearing as a 12-inch, 1978. So we heard Dubbing Sandra, really nice stuff from Lee Perry there. And then we heard four versions on a track called Fit to Survive by Bim Sherman, originally appearing on his 1978 Lloyd Coxon produced album.

be Love Forever. It was shortly after given its first dub treatment on Bim Sherman's H, Andy, and You Black in a Rub-A-Dub Style dub LP. But we heard Bim Sherman singing with Singers and Players, an Adrian Sherwood production, Fit to Survive, on the album War of Words. Creation Rebel and New Age Steppers, Threat to Creation, on that same rhythm, also produced by Sherwood. They all are. Dub Syndicate, Crucial Tony tries to rescue the Space Invaders with only 10p from the Pounding System, Ambience and Dub. And finally, Prince Farai, Frontline Speech, from the recorded in 1979, not released till 98, album Health and Strength. That's it from me this evening. I turn you over to the Cool Blue Flame with Little Danny right now. Good night.

four-track composition by Zina Louie, graduate student in the music department, University of California, San Diego, May 1972. Track 1. Track 2. Track 3. Track 4.

0: The sun shines for you.
1: He said the day we were lying among the
0: rhododendrons.
1: On his head in his gray tweed suit.
0: And his straw hat the day I got him to propose to me. Yes. First I gave him the bit of seed cake out of my mouth, and it was leap year like now. Yes. Sixteen years ago, my God. After that long kiss, I near lost my breath.

0: Yes, he said I was a flower of the mountain. Yes, so we are flowers all a woman's body.
1: Yes, that was the one true thing he said in his life.
0: And the sun shines for you today.
1: Yes. Yes.
0: That was why I liked him, because I saw he understood or felt what a woman is, and I gave him all the pleasure I could, leading him on till he asked me to say yeah. And I wouldn't answer first, only looked out over the sea and the sky. I was thinking of so many things he didn't know of. Mulvey and Mr. Stanhope and Hester and Father and old Captain Groves and the sailors playing All Birds Fly and I Say Stoop and washing up dishes, they called it on the pier. And the sentry in front of the governor's house with the thing round his white helmet. Poor devil, half roasted, and the Spanish girls laughing in their shawls, and their tall combs, and the auctions in the morning.
1: The Greeks,
0: and the Jews,
1: and the Arabs,
0: and the devil knows who else from all the ends of Europe, and Duke Street and the Fowl Market, all clucking outside Larrabee Sherwin's. And the poor donkeys slipping half asleep, and the vague fellows in the cloaks half asleep in the shade on the steps, and the big wheels of the carts of the bulls, and the old castle. Thousands of years old, yes. And those handsome Moors all in white and turbans like kings, asking you to sit down in their little bit of a shop. And Rhonda with the old windows of the posadas, glancing eyes a lattice hid for her lover to kiss. The iron and the wine shops half open at night,
1: and the castanets.
0: And the night we missed the boat at Algeciras, the watchman going about, serene with his lamp. And oh, that awful deep down torrent.
1: Oh, and the sea crimson,
0: yes,
1: sometimes like fire.
0: And the glorious sunsets.
1: And the fig trees in the Alameda Gardens,
0: yes.
1: And all the queer little streets.
0: And pink and blue and yellow houses.
1: And the jessamine and geranium.
0: And cactus in Gibraltar as a girl where I was a flower of the mountain, yes.
1: Yes.
0: When I put the rose in my hair like the Andalusian girls used.
1: Or shall I wear a red,
0: yes, and how he kissed me under the Moorish wall.
1: And I thought, well, as well him as another.
0: And then I asked him with my eyes to ask again, yes. And then he asked me, would I say yes,
1: would
0: to say
1: I,
0: yes, my mountain flower.
1: And first I put my arms around him.
0: Yes. And drew him down to me so he could feel my breasts all perfume, yes.
1: Yes.
0: Yes.
1: Yes.
0: And his heart was going like a mad.
1: Yes.
0: And yes.
1: Yes.
0: And yes. And yes. And yes.
1: Yes.
0: I said
1: yes.
0: And yes. And
1: yes.
0: And
1: yes.
0: Yes.
1: I said yes.
0: I said
1: yes.
0: Yes. Yes. I will. Yes.

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It's Thursday night here on the WFMU Dream Stream. It's 10 p.m. till midnight. It's the Cool Blue Flame. My name is Little Danny. Delighted to be here after a week off. And wrapping up with some music from a fascinating set of sessions recorded in New York City in the mid-60s, led by Ethiopian vibraphonist Mulatu Astatke, whom I believe was studying or hanging out, or both, in the U.S. at the time, in the mid-60s, and heard with a great kind of Latin group supporting him there. Of course, he would go on to make some amazing recordings back in his native Ethiopia that did a lot to incorporate Ethiopian modes or jazz modes into an Ethiopian context. Anyway, this group was called the Ethiopian Quintet from Afro-Latin Soul Volume 2. We heard a girl from Addis Ababa. Beautiful Pop from Cambodia. From the very popular and prolific Cambodian singers Sin Sisamut and Ros Sare Sotea. Recordings from 1968, featured on the soundtrack to the Cambodian movie Abul Qasim, apparently a Khmer retelling of 1001 Arabian Nights. I'm interested. That was Prechan Rutang Dinge. Lloyd Miller, American musician. Multi-instrumentalist. Some recordings he made in the mid-60s at the University of Utah, of all places, where he was based. I don't know if he was a Mormon, but he had a fascinating career in academic and musicological and jazz circles, and I suppose non-Western musical circles as well. This from Oriental Jazz, Lloyd Miller with the Press Keys Quartet and the Lloyd Miller Trio. We heard Sahare Me Alude, or Early Morning Mist. Ujang Saryana, gamelan music, beautifully recorded. At some point, I think in the 1990s or aughts, but yes, beautifully recorded and with that sort of extra flourish that comes from adding bird sounds and gurgling water sound effects. The track was Nga Ntho San. Several musicians recording in the late 80s in what was then known as Czechoslovakia. Odrzej Jenota and Wojtek Arina have Lovi from an EP of theirs, Tsetsi. We heard the track Skalny Majech Do One. Cool sound there. Very fascinating and then fruiting world of experimentalism from the former Czechoslovakia. Cool sound. Kind of trippy. Recordings uploaded to Freesound, made at Anchor along the Nile, featuring the sounds of a muezzin in the background or calls to prayer.
Zina Louis, a Canadian musician and composer who has had a really long and fruitful career of her own in Canada, but early on, this is some recently issued music. This was actually music or a track that she recorded as part of her master's thesis at UC San Diego in the early 70s, which, based on this compilation in which it appeared, the Alien Territory Archives, a collection of radical, experimental, and irrelevant music from 1970s San Diego. Surprising, vibrant scene, apparently. We heard from Zina Louis a recited excerpt of Ulysses, Molly Bloom's soliloquy, given a very effective avant-garde, multi-voiced, multi-tracked treatment, a real heightened vibe. Alex Serra, a solo guitar thing from a terrific Italian library music record from 1974. Atmosfere, the album, we heard the track Torre Veneri. So Midwestern rock from the early 70s from a group Morning Glory. I love those hippy-dippy harmonies on Face to the West Wind. Wonder if they had beards. Yes, yes. More amateurish field recordings by yours truly of the Crickets. Recorded back in September in the New Jersey Pine Barrens. The Orchestra of the Evening. Peter Walker. Guitarist Peter Walker. Some recordings made in 1970, not released until many years later. But he had a few albums in the mid-60s on Vanguard Records. Kind of like he played in folky singers, but fascinated by Indian classical forms and modes. And we definitely heard them in that track, City Pulse, really everything you want in like an Eastern-tinged guitar jam. And beginning the show, The Fall doing one of my favorite songs of theirs live, Leave the Capitol. It's floating around the internet, live at the Stone, San Francisco, July of 1981. Ricky Smith really sounding quite manic. We are in the early spasms of the October Hellraiser. As you know, WFMU is forever. And I do mean forever, forever, always, barely, somehow, miraculously keeping itself afloat, that is. It is a station, I can attest, behind the scenes, backstage, truly a grubby, patched together place, a community effort, and whereas on the other hand, out front on stage is this mise-en-scène of incredible playlists and programming and archives and streams and a vibrant group of commenters who also happen to be a completely delicious, necessarily self-selecting audience of listeners, with not only the rarest and best ears anywhere, but the inexhaustible goodwill and fervor of votaries, and without whom we'd be nowhere, listeners, without whom I'd be nowhere. We all know that WFMU matters. This music, this weird, warm community, they all matter.
We are hanging on, but to keep this modest, precious dream alive and to help us limp across the financial finish line at the end of the year, we are asking for your support during the Hellraiser this month of October. Like a Depression-era dance marathon, we are always running low towards the end. And the Hellraiser is how we continue to operate.

now, any amount, at WFMU.org, or even better, just go to any Cool Blue Flame playlist page and then straight to the pledge widget at the top. Don't think, at the top of any Cool Blue Flame playlist page, and still without thinking, just follow your bliss straight into a pledge. Thank you so much.

Ganges, written by Mansia and Ian Khan. These two met soon after Mansia de Silva came here 2 years ago from India when they were introduced by a

classique surf sound from the early 60s, sinister surf sound, from the Centurions, Newport Beach's own Centurions. That was a track that only appeared on a compilation from the early 60s entitled Surf War, The Battle of the Surf Groups. That was Ray Bay. An early 70s soul pearl from Mary Como from the Gulf Coast of Texas. Atmospheric Stuff, that's a pretty obscure one. I played the flip side of that somewhere. That track was I've Got the Blues. Caroline Kay. Caroline Walters. A record of hers from 1987. Now, Wait for Last Year. This was one of her few solo albums, to my knowledge, but she was a founder of the dizzyingly prolific Nocturnal Emissions project, which had already been going for a couple of years at that point. But this album, No Wait for Last Year, from it we heard Animal Lattice. Mort Garson, early 70s, from one of Mort Garson's heady electronic concept records of the 70s, Black Mass Lucifer, electronic music composed and realized by Mort Garson. Sounds like they actually gave him a bit of a budget for that one, which is nice. Voices of the Dead, The Medium. It's October. Say What? A New York City area jazz group, Say What? With an endearingly silly name. It gets even sillier in the spelling department. Check the playlist for that. We heard the track Eleuthera. Beautiful, spacious sound on that album. Chitine. Some lovely South Indian instrumental sounds recorded in the mid-40s, originally released on a 78 from the flautist T.R. Mahalingam. That track was Everane Nadachintamani. Music from the early 70s from the wonderful soundtrack Pakiza, Bollywood soundtrack, from Lata Mangeshkar, singing. Arrangements and music by Ghulam Mohammed. And some West meets East meets West again motifs there on Mosam He Ashikana. The Dardanelles from the early 60s. A 45, a tropical ballad from Philadelphia, South Philly, I would assume, as there are Italian names all over the credits on their records. Fake bird calls all over that one. That side was Soft as the Breeze. Great job, fellas. Arthur Lyman, from 1960, his read of the Les Baxter composition, Love Dance, from Taboo Volume 2, The New Exotic Sounds of Arthur Lyman. Of course, quickly re-released with a somewhat more staid cover, but True Heads own that first pressing. And Amancio da Silva, recorded live at the BBC in the late 60s, some recordings that were uploaded by Stefano da Silva, whom I would have to assume is a son or grandson of Amancio.
And some great, otherwise unheard stuff as far as I know. This Mancio da Silva heard on his own, Ganges. Guitarist, Mancio da Silva. And that was that. Hey, listeners, always, always, always coming through for this show and this station. Thank you so much to everybody who's pledged in the last few days and in the last hour or two of this show. It's all going to the best place, and it warms my little raisin of a heart.

My friends, here to put another Thursday of the Cool Blue Flame gently to bed. Before I say anything more, I want to say thank you to everyone who's pledged, not only to the show, but to the station. You have the month of October to help us financially. We hope to hear from you. And wrapping up this evening with some recordings by the pianist Alain Kremski, made in the late 80s of compositions by Georges Ivanovich Gurdjieff and Thomas Hartmann. That track was Chansayir a danse from the one of a series of recordings by Kremski, of these composers. This came out as Darvish, Tremble, Trembling Dervish. Glynis Jones, an early member, founding member of the BBC Radiophonic Workshop. Some recordings, I believe, from the mid-60s, Starry Skies, issued at some point on Out of This World, Atmospheric Sounds and Effects from the BBC Radiophonic Workshop. John Waterman, the title track from the wonderfully named The Denial of Cricket. E Mar Quattro from Italy, prolific Italian session group. Lots and lots of production music to their name. This from the album Special Effects. We heard Thrilling Mortale and a R&B oddball from mid-60s Los Angeles from Clarence Daniels and Obie Jesse, Hardworking Girl.

I will be back next Thursday with another 2 hours of the Cool Blue Flame. I will see you then, if not before. Thank you again, everybody. Have a great night.

Oh yeah. This is Afrojack Show Band. You know that? It's Hapu Brothers. Get it. Oh yeah, do it. Get it down. You got your feet. Everything's getting mellow. Oh yeah, get it.

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Praise the Lord. Let's say amen. Amen. I want to call your attention to the second chapter of 1 Peter and the 9th verse. Amen. The words of Brother Peter. But ye are a chosen generation, a royal priesthood, a holy nation, a peculiar people, that you should show forth the praise of him who called you from darkness into this marvelous light. Amen. Amen. That's what we are here tonight, to glorify him. We've been adopted into the royal family, called from sin and shame, sanctified, baptized and filled with the Holy Ghost and fire. We have a right to glorify God. Amen. It's just wonderful what the Lord has done for us. Amen. Hallelujah. And since he saved us, we've been adopted into the royal family. I'm a royal child. My royal

0: tell me how long the train's been gone.
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0: Tell me how long the train's been gone.
2: Wait a minute. No, carry on. It's a few seconds behind this one. Go on. Just listen. It's funny, you know. That is a few seconds behind this one.
0: It's interesting.
2: Yeah, it is. Didn't you hear?
0: Tell me how long the train's been gone.

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1: Oh, tell me how long the train has been gone. The people keep a calling, but the train has been gone.
2: When the sun sets down out in the west, I've got the same old moon. 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
1: Bucket of blood, bucket of blood, bucket of blood, bucket of blood.
0: Now I've traveled across country and I've been around, and there's a bucket of blood in every town. 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
1: 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I am Doug Shulkin, live in Pittsburgh. First of six big shows coming at you on your Drummer Stream Friday, a Hellraiser Friday, part of WFMU's month-long fun drive where we don't really talk about it. We let our programming do the talking. Today's a special day on the calendar for me and for the show. It is Yusef Lateef's birthday, his 106th. I have been doing Yusef Lateef birthday specials, or just general specials, for 46 years on the radio. And today is no different. It's extra special when the celebration falls on the actual birth date of Dr. Yusef Abdul Lateef, born this day in 1920. Yusef was active and productive and prolific for most of his 93 years. I believe he was an employed musician at the age of 17. So nearly eight decades worth of creative output from this multi-instrumentalist, composer, improviser, educator, and humble gentleman. To emphasize the longevity of this wonderful creative human, today's show is focusing on output from his last decade or so, about from the year 2000 on, so the last 13 years of his life. He was still vital,

producing amazing work. So we're focusing on late career Yusef Lateef on today's show, a birthday special, a 106th Yusef Lateef birthday special. For much of his last 30 years or so, his main collaborator was the percussionist composer Adam Rudolph. And we'll hear Adam throughout today's show and including in this opening track, Hunger and Tears.

but a holy night.

spending Yusef Lateef's 106th birthday with you all on a special broadcast of Give the Drummer Some. Focusing on the last decade or so of nearly 8 decades of prolific brilliance from Dr. Lateef. Much of his later years he spent in collaboration with much, much younger, adoring creatives, evident in that opening set. You just heard from Yusef Lateef with the Roma Jazz Ensemble, the Corvini Iodice group. A group led by two sets of brothers, Claudio and Mario Corvini on trumpet and trombone, and Pino and Pietro Iodice on piano and drums. Many other musicians tucked in to the bandstand full of artists. The tune Back Home, originally from Yusef's, the Blue Yusef Lateef release on Atlantic Records. This is on Homage to Yusef Lateef and Corvini Iodice, released on Yusef's own record label, YAL Records. Not just an improviser, composer, instrumentalist, educator, but a man who owned the means of production, and for the last 30 years of his life had his own label and put out his own music. An entrepreneur, if you will. Yusef Abdul Lateef on Give the Drummer Some. Opened up with Hunger and Tears from Beyond the Sky. This is on Adam Rudolph's Meta label from 2000. Adam Rudolph out of Chicago, percussionist, composer, educator. Collaborated with Yusef for more than 30 years. And for those who love Dr. Lateef, like I do, we love Adam Rudolph for his comradeship and collaboration with Yusef through to the end. Yusef plays saxophones, flutes, other reeded instruments, Charles Moore trumpet and flugelhorn, Joe Bowie, Lester's brother, on trombone and percussion, Ralph Jones, flute, bass, clarinet, M. Abid Waugh, or Matthew Waugh, on guitar and electronics. We also heard him on the second piece of the set with the Roma Jazz Ensemble. Mark Elias bass, Alex Marcello on piano and Jun, and Adam Rudolph on djembe, congas, udu, East African harp, and other percussions. Yusef Lateef, in the last decade or so of his legendary, storied, creative existence on what would have been his 106th birthday. Other young musicians who were besotted and are besotted with the life force that is and was Yusef Lateef. Two French brothers, Lionel Belmondo and Stéphane Belmondo. Lionel on saxophones and flutes, Stéphane on trumpet and flugelhorn. And in 2005, they collaborated with Yusef Lateef and produced a double disc set called Influence on B-flat Records, credited to Belmondo and Yusef Lateef. I'm going to play for you Sweet Overtime. Sweet, S-U-I-T-E, Sweet.
in four parts. Each part of this suite is a different Yusef Lateef composition. Mourning, Metaphor, Iqbal, and Brother John. And they will run consecutively as four parts of suite over time. Belmondo and Yusef Lateef from Yusef Lateef's 85th year. Suite over time, Belmondo and Yusef Lateef here on Give the Drummer Some.

0: What a thrill to hear those four pieces, all Yousef compositions, taken on in a new context, Yousef Lateef with the Belmondo brothers. You just know these younger musicians hanging out with Yousef in the studio grew up in this music, were besotted with this music, and here they are performing it with him, with the master. The joy is hardly contained. First two pieces, Mourning and Metaphor, originally on Yousef's record Jazz Mood. The song Iqbal, the third in the series of four, named for Yousef's daughter. Appeared on his The Centaur and the Phoenix Riverside release. And we just heard Brother John, which was a Yousef composition that Cannibal Adderley added to his book with the Cannibal Adderley Sextet that included Yousef Lateef. Cannibal was good to include a number of wonderful Yousef compositions to their repertoire. Those four pieces taken together form the Suite Overtime and are found on the double disc collection from B-flat Influence from 2005. It is the 106th birthday of Yousef Lateef, Dr. Yousef Abdul Lateef, my personal musical hero and savior, my rabbi, my guru. And I have been devoted to his music for my entire auditory life. I'm Doug Shulkin. This is Give the Drummer Some on Give the Drummer Radio, an alternate stream from WFMU. Spending 3 hours today listening to music from late career Yousef Lateef. Music composed and performed during the last decade or so of his life. Born in 1920, died in 2013. He died in December of 2013. And to begin 2014, I presented five consecutive three-hour shows dedicated to Yousef Lateef. Yeah, I guess there were five Fridays in that January of 2014. And taken together those five shows, 15 hours, barely scratching the surface of this prolific genius. Yousef Abdul Lateef. Proficient, extraordinary on, best known performing on tenor saxophone, flute, and oboe, but his great curiosity led him to cultures around the world and instrumentations, voicings, sounds, textures, humanities from every corner of the globe. Isn't it funny how a globe can have corners? Back to the music and a group that was calling itself the Universal Quartet. Yousef Lateef with more young, adoring musicians, Casper Tranberg, Creston Osgood, and here's Adam Rudolph again. The Universal Quartet, Yousef also present vocally. This is Death in the Morning, the Universal Quartet, Yousef Lateef.
1: Death in the morning, death in the morning time. Death in the morning, just about the

Now thunder is striking. What else can I say? Oh, death in the morning.

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is striking. What else? What else can I say? Oh, death in the morning.

Yes, I wonder. Yes, I wonder why. How many people know that a house can be made?

This one is called Goodbye. It is Thursday, January the 27th. The time is 8:30 a.m. and the weather is extremely bitter. Tree branches are bending, cracking, and breaking from the stress of winter's weather. The daily dirge of factory smoke is slowly infiltrating the cutting and penetrating morning air. The long, intense black funeral hearse and a limousine of the same color stop in front of the small storefront funeral parlor. The inexpensive, unpainted plywood coffin is removed immediately from the hearse and hustled into the building. Through the limousine's frosted windshield, John's eyes follow his mother's coffin. The funeral director cautiously opens the door to the limousine that shelters John. After a few seconds of hesitation, he steps from the car, facing the rawness of the morning with an expression of deep sadness upon his face. His thin and tattered black top coat gives very little protection against the frigid wintry air, and the shredded flare cuffs of his tie-dyed blue jeans desperately strive to conceal the worn outer edges of the heels on his high platform shoes. As he moves towards the humble wood frame structure, his body language speaks of discontent and grief with every step. The temperature inside the edifice offers warmth to his body, but expels very little of the torture that he feels within his soul. Sitting on a crooked three-legged stool in front of an old upright piano, an old gray-haired woman sings the words,

She continues to sing softly, causing John to reflect. Where was I when she needed me? She took care of me when I was a baby, unable to care for myself. She fed me when I was hungry. She spoke kind words to me. Yes, she taught me how to smile. She comforted and kept me warm against her breast. And now she is silent. Her body is cold. A new stream of tears began to flow from his eyes. The old woman completes her gospel song. John's thoughts are interrupted by the sudden silence. With an expression of graveness and dignity, the preacher walks slowly to the rostrum and faces John and the small congregation. John's watery eyes look quickly from the open coffin to the preacher's face. With a voice of eloquence and conviction, the preacher speaks. As soon as a child is born, he is led by an intuitive desire to incline to his mother. And corresponding to the maternal instinct of love, he shows an instinctive impulse of attachment to his mother. At this moment, from somewhere in the congregation, come the encouraging words, "Teach, brother, teach." The preacher continues, "Let me tell you something else. With the child's growth and the development of its faculties, this awareness is displayed more prominently. The child finds no rest except in the lap of its mother, and no peace except in her tender caresses. Separation from her embitters all of the child's pleasures, and no blessing, however great, can atone for the pain caused to the child by her loss." By this time, John is quietly sobbing, and a steady current of tears is dribbling down onto the lapels of his blue threadbare cardigan jacket. John, lost in thought, hears nothing else of the sermon. "Let's proceed to the coffin," whispers the funeral director to John. He tries despairingly to respond normally to the director's request. Finally, he pulls his thoughts from the deep and mournful dwelling of his soul, stands, and walks resolutely to the coffin. The director, with his white-gloved hands, closes the lid on the coffin as John watches intently. Aided by his assistant, the director then manipulates the coffin quickly out of the church to the waiting funeral car. John follows.

celebrating late career. Yusef Lateef died at 93 in 2013, but his last years were filled with productivity and creativity. Vital, inspired, and wonderful. Focusing on that creativity in his last decade or so, on today, what would have been his 106th birthday. See you next year for his 107th. Doing a special program today, right around October 9th, the show always appearing smack dab in the middle of WFMU's month-long Hellraiser fun drive. We don't talk about it too much on the air, but we are raising funds to keep the station going through the end of the year. Our on-air fun drive in April or March for 2 weeks is just as amazing as it is not enough to fill the coffers for an entire year. So we come to you hat in hand for the month, pledge widgets on all of our playlists, beseeching your largesse and generosity. A particular urgency accompanies these Hellraisers of late, as the station has lost a pretty significant infusion of cash that came from a federal grant, a community service grant, that contributed $200,000 to the running of the station over many years. And that, of course, has been eviscerated. So we're looking to make up the shortfall and keep things on an even keel. Many DJs are putting together special programs during the month, even specialer than usual, as a way of exemplifying what this is all about and why it's worth preserving. I, of course, would be doing a Yusef Lateef birthday special regardless, but if you are at all moved by the proceedings, then I encourage you to move toward your mouse and click a pledge. Thank you. More great stuff coming up on the Drummer Stream today. Uncle Michael's Hinky Dinky Time, live from Lawrence, Kansas, from noon to 3, follows the show. Michael often during October Hellraisers does songwriter specials. Last week, a show dedicated to the songs of Willie Nelson. Don't know who he's got in store for us today, if that is in fact what he's got planned, but you'll have to tune in and find out. From 3 to 5 p.m., Ridgewood Radio with David Weinstein out of Ridgewood, Queens. His show described thusly, Infinity Dances, Music at the Vanishing Point, from Anna Weber, Jason Cao Huang, Chris Davis, Leslie Mock, Theater of Divine, Divine Resonance, and more. Easy for me to say. David hands things off to Beachcomber's Buffet from Honolulu, your host Arlo at the helm. Acid Jazz Hands is off this evening. Bronwyn will be back next Friday. And then finishing up our live radio programs on the Drummer Stream, it's Tiger T with Cat out of Philadelphia. This is Cat's first Hellraiser, so I encourage you to
tune into her wonderful show and make a pledge in support and honor of her presence in Drummerland. Back to the Yousef, Yousef Lateef, Dr. Yousef Abdul Lateef. Not just a musician and a composer and an improviser and an educator, but a novelist and a poet and a theorist, a Renaissance man. In that last set, we heard him reading his story, Goodbye, found on the Rogue Art release, Roots Run Deep. That story appears in his book of stories called Spheres, available at YousefLateef.com. His wife is keeping his legacy alive and making materials and objects of his production available through the website. A couple of tracks in that set from the Universal Quartet. We heard 1.1875, which is 1 3/16, and I'm not sure what that significance is. And we also heard Death in the Morning from the ILK music release, Light. Yousef from his own release, I'm Grateful. We heard I'm Grateful from 2010. Yousef was 90, and it was a solo LP. He made all the music and sounds on that record. And we heard Morning Moves from the Meta release, Voice Prince Yousef Lateef with Roscoe Mitchell and Douglas Ewart. And there's Adam Rudolph. Turning back to the music, another collaboration with Adam Rudolph. Record put out on Adam's Meta Records in 2010. Yousef is in his 91st year at the making of this record. Record that features Yousef's composition, Percussion Concerto for Adam Rudolph, and it also features Adam Rudolph's composition, Concerto for Brother Yousef. And we are going to hear Concerto for Brother Yousef in six parts. First Train, South Side, Reflections, Mysterious Affinities, Six Trees, and A Better Day. Concerto for Brother Yousef Lateef, from Towards the Unknown, Yousef Lateef with Adam Rudolph, here on Give the Drummer Some.

Some people do not have enough to eat. Jobs are obsolete. More has to be done for all to have big fun. A new program in the Springfield area called Clay USA is designed to help people have a better day. It's designed to help people stretch a food dollar. And about that, you sure enough can't holler. Just a few blots and a blip will make the community a safer, happier, more loving trip. Donated service can range from babysitting to sharing a kind word and volunteering to help orphans is not absurd. It can be anything you do for somebody. As long as it's not shoddy. Brother Helping Hand says, executive director and coordinating waiver of the royal fan, in return, people receive many treats that include more than ordinary sweets. Some people wonder, some plunder, said Molly Beam, creator of the first dream machine. The purpose of this program is all must eat. It's starvation that must become obsolete. For more information on the Springfield trip, call Clay USA at 537-2777. Don't wait until you die to get to heaven.

Towards the Unknown, Meta record release from 2010, Concerto for Brother Yusef in six parts, Yusef Lateef with Adam Rudolph, composed by Adam Rudolph. I could do a whole show of songs written in honor of Yusef Lateef. Doug Shulkin with you for another 37 minutes before we hand things off to Uncle Michael. Great stuff coming up on the Drummer Stream tomorrow. Bob Brannan kicks things off 11 a.m. to 2 p.m. His special About an Hour With segment tomorrow. Over an Hour With the Boys of Fairport Convention, Part 1. Bob on from 11 to 2. Joseph D. Bradshaw will be the special guest with Dave Soulson on Music for a Free World out of Brooklyn. Composer, improviser, focuses primarily on solo steel string acoustic guitar. He's based in Oakland, California. Joseph D. Bradshaw on with Dave Soulson, 2 to 5 p.m. Sunday matinee with Gina Bacon, 5 to 7 in Nashville, Studio G. And Observations of Deviance from 7 to 10 p.m. Your host, David Middleman, from Tucson, Arizona. That's all coming up tomorrow on the Drummer Stream. You may get to hear from those folks and many, many more, if not everyone on the Drummer Stream, as on October 30th. Was that 3 weeks from today? October 30th, Friday, October 30th. We'll be celebrating the 16th anniversary of the Drummer Stream, the Sweet 16, which occurred earlier this year. A six-hour celebratory broadcast from 9 a.m. to 3 p.m., encompassing this slot and Uncle Michael's slot. We'll be broadcasting live from Studio B at WFMU. And the show will feature contributions from every DJ on the stream, past and present. Many DJs live in the studio and others connecting remotely. Big Sweet 16 celebration, October 30th.

in addition to being a worldwide beloved creative person, a working artist, Yousef was a prayerful man, a man of faith of the Ahmadiyya sect of in the Muslim community, and his art and renown were used in service to his faith. And his influence and the meaningfulness of his life extended way beyond just those who dug his music. After his death, the youth auxiliary of the Ahmadiyya Muslim community presented footage that's available on YouTube of the funeral service, or interviews with people who were at the funeral service. And in that video footage is a clip of Yousef himself talking about meeting a fellow traveler. And I'm going to start off this final set of today's show with Yousef speaking of that encounter. In which he describes a gentleman saying to him, "If I could take my heart out and show it to you, you would know how much I love you." And that is a feeling I can identify with. Yousef Lateef, in his own words, and then our final set of the day, which we'll finish with the Momenta Quartet performing the last composition from Yousef Lateef, his string quartet number 3. String quartet number 2 was performed by the Momenta Quartet. Yousef attended the performance, the premiere of that, a month before he died, and handed off the notations of string quartet number 3. First Yousef and another piece, and then we'll hear the Momenta Quartet, string quartet number 3, from the pen of Yousef Lateef.

about 1979. 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And there was a man, he approached me. And he spoke to me in a language I didn't understand. He was an elderly gentleman. He looked as though he had walked a long distance. And so I asked a translator, what did he say? And he translated what the man said to me. And he said, if I could take my heart out and show it to you, you'd know how much I love you. And it floored me. 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And even now I feel it was such a strong expression of brotherhood. And the man had just only met me for the first time. And that's what Ahmadiyya does. It instantly makes you a love of mankind, a love of God first, and a love of mankind, regardless of race, color,

0: All right. Gorgeous. String quartet number 3 in 4 parts. Allegretto, Moderato, Adagio, Allegro. Written, or at least completed, in 2013, the last year of life of Dr. Yusef Abdul Latif, born 1920, on this date, died in December of 2013, celebrating the works of his last decade or so on today's Give the Drummer Some. Stay tuned for Uncle Michael and Hinky Dinky Time. You just heard the Momenta Quartet, Emily and Gendron, Alex Shizaki on violins, Stephanie Griffin on viola, and Michael Haas cello. Uncle Michael is next. Keep on pledging during our month-long Hellraiser. See ya next week.
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0: one day I just looked around at my life, at who I was, and realized if I kept going the way I was going, best case, maybe cashiering down at the Hinky Dinky.
1: The Hinky what?
0: Hinky Dinky. 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I just wanted something else.
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0: You ain't never in your life heard a disc jockey come through here like me. I'm a human radio station. I'm the transmitter. I'm the tower. I'm the turntable. I'm the building. I'm every doggone thing. Don't classify me with these Rudy poops around here. No.
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2: 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Thank you, Doug Shulkin. Welcome to week number 2 of the October.

writers of her generation. Laura Nyro passed away almost 40 years ago due to ovarian cancer at the young age of 49 years old. We're going to go kind of deep cut on Laura today. Buckle up. Hang on tight. Here we go.

We are indeed paying tribute to the late Laura Nyro on today's program. I'm sitting here trying to think, are we going to hear anything that is the best-known version of a well-known Laura Nyro composition? And I think the answer to that question today is no. We're going to hear all the best beloved Laura Nyro songs, but probably in no cases the best-known version. So before you go guessing what you're sure to hear on today's program, keep that in mind. We're also going to hear versions of many Laura Nyro songs that are not nearly well known enough. In fact, I'd venture to say we heard a couple of those in the opening set of today's program. What did we listen to? Well, we heard The Fifth Dimension, who you neither could nor would want to avoid on a Laura Nyro tribute, from the album Individually and Collectively, released on Bell Records in 1972, we heard Laura Nyro's Black Patch. From the album that gave us the Friends of Distinction's biggest hit, Grazin' in the Grass, from 1969, the album Grazin', we heard their version of Eli's Coming. Not the big hit by Three Dog Night. Judy Kuhn, who we will hear again in today's program, from an album released in 2007, around the time of the 20th anniversary of Laura's passing, called Serious Playground, The Songs of Laura Nyro. We heard Mother's Spiritual. As I was pulling this program together and doing my due diligence, I was astonished at how many different homage and tribute and such albums exist for Laura Nyro, an artist who was wonderful and gifted and amazing, but in some regards not that prolific. Leanne Carroll, a British jazz pianist and singer, released an album called Slow Down in 2007, and on it she included Laura Nyro's Lazy Susan. Another of the albums I mentioned is the, and I'm going to butcher this pronunciation, I'm going to go with Ron Frangipane, but that's almost certainly incorrect. If you know, please correct me in the comments. He released an entire album of instrumental recordings of Laura Nyro compositions called The Music of Laura Nyro in 1971. On it, he included what he refers to simply as Farmer Joe, which is a parenthetical on the original title by Laura, the song Once It Was All Right Now. Parenthetically, Farmer Joe, from her Eli and the 13th Confession album from 1968. We began today's program with a song released in 1969 on the album Street Noise by Julie Driscoll, Brian Auger, and The Trinity. Their version from Street Noise of Save the Country. As mentioned, this is the October Hellraiser. Every year during the Hellraiser, I try to do two songwriter tributes. Last week, we did a tribute to Willie Nelson that I thought went okay. Today, we're doing Laura Nyro. This is one of those Octobers with five Fridays in it. Yay. But that doesn't mean I have five October Hellraiser specials to prepare. Oh, no. Inky Dinky Time is participating in five October Hellraiser specials, but on October 30th,
Get a piece of paper. You want to jot this down. 6-hour extravaganza beginning at 9 a.m. Eastern time. Doug Shulkin and I are combining our 3-hour time slots into 1 6-hour mega time slot, wherein we will fudge the numbers just a little bit to pay tribute on more or less the occasion of the 16th anniversary of Give the Drummer Radio. We're going to call it our Sweet 16 party. And hopefully we'll have participation in that 6 hours from every single Give the Drummer Radio DJ. Some in person, some not. We're going to be broadcasting live from Studio B at the Mothership in Jersey City, New Jersey. Which sort of explains something else I'll be talking about later in the program. What I'll be doing in that area for my other event of that trip on Saturday, Halloween. So I hope you'll mark your calendars to tune in to 6 hours of mayhem and what certainly promises to be complete chaos on the morning of October 30th, 2026. If you've already contributed to the October Hellraiser, hell yes and thank you. If you have not, hell yes, I know you will. Support WFMU and its constituent streams. So many moving parts. We need your cash flow to get us through to the March fundraiser, the big one, the big one. We're going to drop the big one in March. If we're all still here after the first Tuesday in November, if you get my meaning. Anyway, back to the music. A second and, frankly, the final offering from Judy Kuhn from her album Serious Playground, The Songs of Laura Nyro. We're going to hear her version of a not oft covered Laura Nyro song called Been on a Train.

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Some folks have

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1: Grace Cosgrove, with another of those Laura Nyro tribute albums, 2012, she released an album called To Laura With Love, Grace Cosgrove Sings Laura Nyro. From that, we heard her recording of Lucky. In 2013, pianist and singer Mark Winkler released an album called The Laura Nyro Project. From that album, we heard Billy's Blues. A couple of thoughts on that. First of all, as I pulled this together, it became very interesting to me, and frankly, not all that surprising, that the vast preponderance of covers of Laura Nyro songs are sung by women. Not so many sung by men. We'll hear a few today. The other was that, and if I had to, the show, if I were, I could roll it back to noon Eastern, I would do this a little bit differently. Billy's Blues is a song from Laura's first album, 1967, More Than a New Discovery. Every single song Laura wrote and recorded for that album is being covered on today's program. And if I had it to do over again, I'd play all of those songs over the course of maybe two sets in order. Oops. I'm sure there's a not insignificant number of albums where every song on an album by an artist has been covered. But in the grand scheme of things, it would not be a large percentage of albums that could make that claim. In 1998, Nena Freelon recorded Laura Nyro's Buy and Sell for an album she recorded called Maiden Voyage. And let's see what else we got going on here. We got to restart the bed music because Uncle Michael screws things up. Especially when doing special programming. Billy Childs, the pianist, released an album in 2014 called Map to the Treasure, reimagining Laura Nyro.

In any case, she's joined, or Billie's joined on that track by Esperanza Spalding, who we don't always get to hear singing that song, and Wayne Shorter on the saxophone.

an interesting thing that Laura Nyro did not write, but I included anyway, from an album called Spiro Plays Nyro, The Music of Laura Nyro by Christine Spiro Group. 43 seconds of music that she wrote as part of the grand scheme of things. We'll hear something else from that album later. Christine called that Black Swallow. I just liked it. We began the set with the second of two recordings by Judy Kuhn from the album Serious Playground, the songs of Laura Nyro. Laura's song, Been on a Train. That's Chet Atkins' recording of Stone Soul Picnic in the background, foreshadowing, some other version of Stone Soul Picnic we'll hear on the program today. And I'm thinking that the Steely Dan jukebox musical might have been called Show Business Kids, but I haven't really spent a lot of time working on that project. You think I could license all the music for a Steely Dan jukebox musical? I don't. I alluded earlier to the other October event during Hellraiser that I'm personally involved with, and that is something I'll mention once and then move on from on today's program. On Saturday morning, October 31st, Halloween, Dave Mandel, host of It's Complicated on the Mothership on Monday evenings, and I will be leading and hosting, as far as we know, the first ever WFMU listener bike ride. And unless there's a hurricane or something, it's rain or shine. I'll be riding from Battery Park at the south end of Manhattan Island to Tiny Beach at the north end of Manhattan Island. And then convening at a place called the Tryon Public House for a social gathering. Depending on how you look at it, either at the conclusion of the ride or the midway point of the ride, because I'm going to be riding back to the south end of Manhattan where I hope to catch the ferry back to Jersey City. I can't catch the ferry to Manhattan before the ride because the ferry doesn't start running until after the ride will actually start. So I'm going to have to take the PATH train over from Jersey City. I hope you'll join me and Dave and the rest of the participants in that ride on Halloween morning. If you know somebody else that would be more interested in that than you are, please let them know that you think it would be a good idea for them to show up. Right under the show title on today's playlist page, you'll find a link to all of the details about that event. We're going to get back to the music with a track from yet another Laura Nyro tribute project. The project was called Time and Love, The Music of Laura Nyro, released in 1997. Again, another project that seems to have coincided with the woman's passing. Maybe in the immediate aftermath. Let me know what you think of this one. I rather like it.

Well, you know what they say, John. No, you know, no backstage pass. We just heard The Ark from 1967 and one of the earliest recordings by anybody on today's program, covering a Laura Nyro composition, Poverty Train, released as a single on MGM Records. We heard an instrumental from 1970, the title track from George Duke's Save the Country album. Peggy Lipton recording Laura's song Lou for Ode Records in 1969, because in 1969, unlike, say, today, if you were attractive and on a television program, somebody was going to put you in a recording studio and make you sing, whether you had any aptitude for that or not. So 1969, sort of peak mod squad for Peggy Lipton. And if you're wondering, about 5 years before she married Quincy Jones. Just saying. So if you're wondering why Quincy didn't produce that record, assuming you Googled, and why wouldn't you? That's why. I doubt they'd met. Maybe they had met. Who knows? I certainly don't. Sometime around 1969, the Staple Singers recorded Stoned Soul Picnic. And then it was shelved and languished until Ace Records released it on a compilation they licensed called 5,000 Volts of Stax, a compilation record. I don't know, is that a whole record of previously unreleased Stax recordings? Maybe. I couldn't say, but any excuse to listen to Mavis Staples and her family perform, especially a song that good. And yes, it's true, for the 1970 album Half and Half, the Four Seasons did rechristen Laura Nyro's song Emmy as Emily. I'm only speculating here, maybe Frankie Valli had a special Emily in his life that moved him to do that. I don't know. Otherwise, it's just artistic license, if you can call it that. In any case, enjoyed that recording of that song. And for your edification, I'll tell you that we also heard the second and final appearance by the Fifth Dimension on today's program from their The Age of Aquarius album, released on Soul City in 1969. We heard their recording of Laura Nyro's Blowing Away. 1970, The Sun Shower recorded a song often referred to as Flim Flam Man. That is a parenthetical. The song is Hands Off the Man, Flim Flam Man. And we began that set with a recording of the song we're listening to behind me right now, Wedding Bell Blues. Why is the microphone treating me this badly today? The Roaches, recording it especially for Time and Love, the music of Laura Nyro, released in 1997 on Astor Place Records, Wedding Bell Blues. You got anything good going on this weekend? I do. It's a busy, busy bike weekend for me, although tomorrow I'm not riding, doing something new. This is the Lawrence Bicycle Club's big October Bike Fest weekend. Tomorrow, I'm doing roving sag with my car on the gravel event for the weekend, the Tour de Chicken Creek. First aid kit, bottled water, tools, lifts back to the origin point for those that need them.
pre-rode the course last Saturday. It was beautiful. Beautiful course. But on Sunday, I am going to ride on Octaginta, which is the road event of the Bike Fest weekend. Completed my first metric century on that event last year before I completed my first imperial century out in California. I'm doing a shorter route. Took a flu shot on Tuesday, and I've not felt really great this week. I'm going to do about 40 miles on Sunday. I think I can hack it. I'm going to get back to fixing this microphone while you get back to listening to music. The music of Laura Nero. Today on Hinky Dinky Time, all of this band's music, or the vast bulk of this band's recordings, was released posthumously. Not after the musicians or singers passed away, but kind of after the band did, if that makes any kind of sense at all. I'm sure this was recorded in a way that was not as credited here. Probably they just thought of themselves as the Stone Ponies.

The glorious and tragic Chet Baker in the background covering something very much like the Blood, Sweat, and Tears arrangement of Laura Nyro's And When I Die for the 1970 Verve album Blood, Chet, and Tears. A version we will not be hearing on today's program. We heard Karen Wyman from 1970 from her self-titled album and her recording of Laura's California Shoeshine Boys. Chris Connor, I'm not that familiar with her later work. From 1988, from an album New Again, she recorded Laura Nyro's I Never Meant to Hurt You. Go back and listen to early Chris Connor, like the album Chris Craft. What an astonishing singer.

pretty high as a Broadway star. The album featured songs that she had sung as a member of the cast of Hair and as a star of the Broadway show Pearly. Great musical with Cleavon Little based on the play Pearly Victorious, a play on Broadway with the original cast. I was lucky enough to see as a kid. From that album, she recorded, and we just heard, Laura Nyro's Captain St. Lucifer. Junior Walker and the All-Stars in 1970 recorded Laura's And When I Die for the album Aghast. We began the set with Linda Ronstadt et al. The Stone Ponies from Year Unknown, 67, 68, released on an album called Linda Ronstadt Stone Ponies and Friends, Volume 3. By Capitol in 1968, cashing out on the Stone Ponies. We heard Stony End. I'm going to get straight back into the music with this remarkable recording of a favorite of mine by Laura Nyro.

Yeah, that's Audra McDonald. She can kind of sing, you know? From 2006, from her album Build a Bridge, her cover of Laura Nyro's To a Child. Remarkable recording of "When You Don't Love Me When I Cry" by Hedra Rowan. From a 2023 recording from the folks at Fader magazine, Fader and Friends, Volume 1. Doing exactly what they meant to do, I guess. We heard the Christine Spiro group finally on today's program. From the album Spiro Plays Nyro, the music of Laura Nyro, released on her own label in 2015, a song by Laura Nyro called Money. What is it with brothers, Livingston Taylor? Not to be confused with Tom Chapin. From the album Blue Sky, released on Whistling Dogs Records in 2014. Livingston tackling Laura Nyro's Sweet Blindness. Come on, babe, take a slow float. You're a good-looking riverboat. One of the sexiest lines in pop music, if you ask me. Problematic with gender reversal, maybe? I don't know. It's not something I'm likely to do, but you decide. From their own album, Green Light Sunday, recorded for RCA Victor in 1970, they covered Laura Nyro's Woman's Blues. We began the penultimate set of today's program with the glorious Free Design and their 1970 cover of Laura's Time and Love from the album Stars, Time, Bubbles, Love. So, what do you think? What do you think when you think of Laura Nyro? Let's find out what Jane Seabury thinks. Let's try that again. I like to do that. Let's find out what Jane Seabury thinks.

wrapping things up with a little Wyndham Hill, as one does, Tuck and Patty from 1998, from the album Paradise Found. Beautiful rendition of Laura Nyro's Captain for Dark Mornings. Answering the musical questions, Uncle Michael, do you have any covers of Laura Nyro's Goodbye Joe? From the album Just a Little Lovin', recorded for Atlantic Records and released in 1970, Carmen McRae, one of my favorite singers of all time, and the Dixie Flyers with that song. From 1971, Tony Mottola, from the album Warm Feelings. Not the only time Tony and the Free Design have recorded the same song over the same backing track for Project 3 Records. Tony's version of Time and Love shares a backing track with Free Design's We Heard the Sugar Shop from 1969, and Save the Country for the umpteenth time on today's program, a single released on Epic Records, included on their album as well. From the collection Time and Love, the music of Laura Nyro, we heard Sweet Honey in the Rock and their version of And When I Die. From that Billy Childs and Friends record, Mapped to the Treasure, reimagining Laura Nyro from 2014, Billy and his friend Steve Wilson on winds, and glorious vocals by one of my favorite singers, Susan Tedeschi, and Laura Nyro's Gibson Street. We began that set with a piece Jane Siberry called, for reasons known only to her, she called it When I Think of Laura Nyro, from her 2001 album City. That does it for this week's episode of Hinky Dinky Time on WFMU's Give the Drummer Radio. Thanks for hanging out. Until next week, as always, hope whatever comes your way goes your way. Coming up right now, it's Ridgewood Radio with David Weinstein, followed at 5 Eastern by Beachcomber's Buffet with Arlo. At 7, it's Bronwyn with Acid Jazz Hands until 9, and then it's Tiger Tea with Cat until midnight, wrapping up Give the Drummer Radio's streaming day. Stay tuned, support the stream, the shows, WFMU, and I will see you all next week with something special.

from their 1968 album. The track was Magic Carpet Ride, of course. The album was called The Second. And, you know, this popped into my head this week. I've been opening with these pieces that I sort of think are good introductions to talking about the Hellraiser fundraiser that's ongoing now. But what I didn't realize was this long jam that happens for the second half of the tune, which is really pretty experimental. I was surprised that this kind of thing was put out on the radio in 1968. Anyway, Steppenwolf, which leads me to tell you that Your Magic Carpet Ride continues with the WFMU's end-of-the-year fundraiser to raise money to, you know, clean up the books for the end of the year when things get a little tight. And you can do that by going to the widget at the top of my page. And one thing you probably know, but maybe if you contribute or if you pledge, like, say, $50, you can separate your pledge to be targeted for different programs. So you could pick, like, five programs, and each of those DJs will receive a notice of $10 dedicated to their program. Now, they don't get the money, but it is encouraging. And it's also especially encouraging to support the drummer stream and all of the streams and the whole station, but really the streams are an important part of the whole OOVE. So, you know, thank you all. I've seen some pledges come in already, and thank you. I'm not supposed to talk about that anymore, so I'm going to stop now, but thank you. So this is a program of very strange music. It's an experimental music program in general, but the things I picked for today are, I have to say the word strange is sort of the overarching theme. Strange textures, fragmented melodies, really odd structures, and really I'm covering just about every instrument in the menu. It's like there's a lot of piano, but there's also trombones and violins and a bunch of electronics and percussion, and it's all over the place. So it's an interesting ride. So I'm going to start out with a group led by Jason Cao Huang, the violinist, with his trio with bassist Ken Filiano and the percussionist Andrew Drury. This is a very new recording from Jason Cao Huang. Enjoy.

really delicious. That was the artist Chris Davis leading a group covering a tune written by Jerry Allen called The Dancer. The track is called Diatom Ribbons Live at the Village Vanguard, released on Pyroclastic Records in 2023. So it's Davis running the group on from the piano and prepared piano and a synthesizer, Terry Lynn Carrington on the drums, Val Gentil on the turntables and electronics, Julian Lage electric guitar, and Trevor Dunn on the bass. Chris Davis. Before that, Patricia Brennan, who plays mallet instruments here on the vibraphone with Sylvie Courvoisier on the piano. The track is called Disparate Chase from the album Talamanti, released on Antilia Records in 2026. Talamanti, I looked it up. It means something like two separate things that share common attributes or something like that. Anyway, I forgot. And we started out with Jason Cao Huang, track Ricochet from the album, the new album, Second Life, released on True Sound Recordings. It's the composer and violinist Jason Cao Huang with the bassist Ken Filiano and the drummer and percussionist Andrew Drury. Jason Cao Huang. This is David Weinstein. 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Okay, so now I'm going to move into the deeply strange section of what I promised would be strange. This is what I imagine is an Italian group. It's a very strange thing. It seems like it's a one-take shot, recorded in a single room. Some things sound very close. The piano is beautiful. Other things are far away. And there's this strange contribution by the painter, who's part of the group, who smacks around his tools, which I guess are maybe triggers for changes. But the project is called Action Reaction. I'll tell you more after.

the composer Anna Weber with a septet, a stellar septet from 2019. No, that's not what that was. Oh my God, I'm reading backwards. Okay, I'm going to play Anna Weber next, but that was Han Earl Park, Lara Jones, and Pat Thomas, recorded at Cafe Otto in London. Excuse my brain fart. The album is called Juno 3 Proxemix, and I glued together three tracks, number 4, number 5, and number 6, from the Proxemix project. They released it independently on Bandcamp in 2025. Han Earl Park on guitar, Lara Jones, saxophone and electronics, and Pat Thomas on electronics. Han Earl Park, Lara Jones, and Pat Thomas. And we started out with that very strange, I can't really process what that was, but I thought you might be curious. The people are Pippo Leone, who is the visual artist who's smacking around his painting tools during that track, is part of the core group with Sergio Corbini on piano and synthesizer and electronics, and Stefano Franceschini on saxophones and electronics, and they're added along with Silvia Bolognese.

the composer Leslie Mock, the drummer and composer Leslie Mock. The track was called It Once, and It Once is the first line from a poem, and all the titles on the album create a poem from the album The Living Collection, released on American Dreams in 2023. So Mock is credited on drums, but she's been using, or they've been using, electronics even in their solo sets lately, so probably a little of that. Anyway, David Leon, alto and soprano sax and flutes, Yuma Useaka on tenor, sax and clarinets, Adam O'Farrell on trumpet, Kaylin Long on trombone, Corey Smith piano, Joanna Matry on viola, Alia Ultan on cello, Florian Herzog on bass, and Weston Olenki on the electronics. Florian Herzog, that's a made-up name. I think he's a Popol Vuh fan. Or they are? Anyway, Leslie Mock. Before that, Caterina Barbieri. The track is called Alignment Orbits from the album At Source, released on a label called Light Years in 2026. It's a collaboration between the analog synthesist Barbieri and the saxophonist Bendik Giski, Caterina Barbieri. And we started out with Anna Weber. The track was Array from the album Clockwise on Pi Recordings, released in 2019. Anna Weber on tenor sax and flutes, Jeremy Viner on tenor sax and clarinet, Jacob Garchik on trombone, Christopher Hoffman cello, Matt Mitchell piano, Chris Tordini bass, and Chez Smith is the percussionist. Anna Weber. This is David Weinstein. 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Give the drummer radio, WFMU.org. Okay. Let the strange continue. Here is a duo called Le Frère Bobine. I think that's right. Le Frère Bobine. Enjoy.

We are currently listening to the artist Jehan F. The track Signal 1 from the album Andromeda Drops, Signals 1 through 4, released by Eerie Sounds in 2026. Jehan F. Before that, the Theater of Divine Resonance, Something Ancient Part 2 from the album Something Ancient, released on Zor Records this year, 2026. The composer is Theo Woodward. On vocal, synth, mouth violin, overtone, flute, Carolina Lisowski on vocals and horseshoe crab violin and effects, Jack Potts on viola and effects, Indo-Funk Satish on the Firebird trumpet and effects, DJ Magic Clowns on the upright bass and bass flute and effects, and Jacob Cohen on the tin can cello, Theater of Divine Resonance. And we started out with Lefrir Bobin. Track was Between Poles from the album Solstice, also released on Zor Records in 2026. The duo is Benjamin Thigpen and Stefan Bazanese. Sort of a collage of studio improvisations. Lefrir Bobin. This is David Weinstein for Ridgewood Radio. Give the Drummer Radio, WFMU.org. Stay tuned when I hand this off to Arlo in Honolulu for Beachcombers Buffet in about 2 minutes. And then Bronwyn and Acid Jazz Hands is off today, so there's nothing but archive work for you to do from 7 to 9. And then Tiger Tea with Cat is from 9 to 11, finishing out the Wednesday drummer stream. Thanks, everybody. Always appreciate it.

0: Hello. You are listening to Beach Comments Buffet. I hope you are enjoying. We just listened to El Buen Cuento.
1: Thanks, Moki. That's right. El Reencuentro. From Son Rompepera. From their Marimbazos de Oro album. Came out September 18th on Mixto Records. And I think we have tour dates coming up. Playing October 18th in Milwaukee. I think they're kind of on tour. Or have been recently. Colorado Springs, playing Portland, Seattle, Minneapolis on October 31st. And at the end of November, they play a We're Loud Fest! Bogota and San Andres, Colombia. Mexico City in December, as well as Playa del Carmen. That's in March. That's a ways out. Before that, lovely marimba, cumbia, fiesta, we heard from Melody Sisters, featuring Gustav Estes, Humble Bee Tree. That's from a compilation that just came out a month ago on Grimsby Fish Market, The Return of Ralph Edstrom. And I just poked around and saw that that's was also a single from 2019 and on a Melody Sisters album called The Drama from 2020. Before Humble Bee Tree, Settima Taca. Is it Settima Tacha? Gave us Mystic Instrumental, From a Cup, a Horse, and Signs That Point at Wells. Comes out October 27th on the Stroom, Great Stroom label. Before that, Jeff Parker recorded Miles Mode, featuring Jeff Parker, of course, on the guitar, Chris Speed on the tenor, Kaveh Rastegar on bass, Aaron Gilbert Steele on drums, recorded for Coltrane. This Miles Mode, this Coltrane composition, recorded for Coltrane's 100th birthday, would be a couple weeks back. Single put out by International Anthem Digital, linked in the comments, not on the playlist. If you so desire, Crispy Tenor Sax, I believe, of the Bad Plus. They're playing sometimes, because I played a Stuart Bogie thing, and he's opening up for them. Last week I mentioned this. Let me see if I can do a quick Jim Jam. Yeah, they're playing at Le Poisson Rouge November 12th. God bless. Like maybe a farewell kind of show or something. Chris Speed plays in. Louis Matute, Forêt de Tuyo, from The World is Stable Now. So lovely. It's dreamy, laid back, psychedelic, jazz. Just real delicate, cool guitar work. That comes out October 16th on Cheptel Records. Oh, you know, Jeff Parker is playing October 22nd at Healing Force of the Universe in Pasadena with Will Blades and John Davis, as well as December 19th in Charlotte. Jeff Parker, Enfield Tennis Academy Quartet, with Josh Johnson, Anna Butters, and Jay Belrose. And they're also playing Blue Note Tokyo January 11th, 12th, and 13th. And Jeff Parker's playing the 5th of February at Chicago Symphony Center. Oh yeah, Louis Matute is playing the 30th of October in Milan, 18th of November at New Morning in Paris. Before Louis Matute's Foyer de Tuyo, we heard Adeline by Richard from Loving You to Death, also put out by Strum on September 29th. Way Dynamic.
2: Oh, nice.
1: Moki is showing me some Kendama moves. Cup and ball for the unfamiliar. Yeah, before Richard, we heard from Way Dynamic. The song Ibiza, one that I overlooked off this album Massive Shoe from last year that is getting a repress from Jag Jag You Are sometime now-ish. I was reading, it got a lot of press recently with that, and I read some quote about Elton John saying he couldn't stop listening to that song, and I had overlooked it, and really cool Talking Heads crossed with War, or at least has some nice Lowrider-esque horns in it. Way Dynamic, I believe, of Melbourne, playing near home in Castlemaine, Victoria, in Australia, November 21st, North America next year in February, on the 24th in somewhere, SF, a couple nights in South Pasadena at Sid the Cat Auditorium, San Diego, Chicago, Columbus, Melville, PA, Hayden, Connecticut, Philadelphia, and March 17th in New York at Racket NYC. We heard Water's Edge, also from new or forthcoming Jazz is Dead. Adrian Young and Ali Shaheed Muhammad album. Stuff that they started recording a while back and then got into making all these great albums with other artists under this Jazz is Dead label of theirs, with this band of theirs that I guess didn't quite materialize at the time, The Midnight Hour. This one's called, this album called The Midnight Hour, The Lost Tapes, Adrian Young and Ali Shaheed Muhammad. We heard Water's Edge from it. This comes out October 23rd on their Jazz is Dead album. They're playing, they've been opening for Cortex. They've got some stuff announced, but I don't know if it's their shows or just stuff they're promoting. Started out the show with Whistling by the Waves from The Sweet Enoughs. Nice throwback-y. Oh yeah, I like that one too. Throwbacky kind of exotica cinematic vibe from The Sweet Enoughs. Thanks for listening. I'm gonna play another set of music for you here and quiet down.
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1: In Abiquin, New Mexico.
0: That's right, live this week from the Southwest. I like this sound effect. We just heard lovely synth magic from Jeremiah Chu off Doubles. Called Doubles from Edge Conditions. Just came out today. A couple singles from that prior in the last few weeks. But yeah, really, really stoked to have that on hand. Jeremiah Chu playing October 29th at, is it the 29th? 27th? Can't read my own writing. Coming up in a few weeks in New York at Public Records. Maybe album release thing. And playing November 3rd with Josh Johnson at the Cedar in Minneapolis. And then with Josh Johnson and everyone else in SML. In Bloomington, down the road from Minneapolis, November 5th, playing Columbus, Baltimore, I think, and then some shows in Europe, Rocktov, Poland, probably saying that very wrong, Groningen, Rotterdam, Cologne, Berlin, Brussels, Amsterdam, and then Jeremiah Chu's playing November 29th at Zebulon in L.A. and getting tormented. And SF Portland at Holocene and wrapping up a little tour in Seattle in at Barbosa, December 8th. And before Jeremiah Chu's Doubles, we heard A New Extremity from Hysterical Love Project off February's album, which was quite lovely. That comes out October 20th on Motion Ward and Giraffe. Dave Harrington and company gave us Room of Forgotten Names from The Towering Inferno with bongo drums. Came out in August on Org Music. Or is it ORG? All caps, no periods. Giraffe is playing at Lodge Room with Nicole McCabe and Henry Solomon on October 14th. Just a few days. Fling 2, second of two krautrock type selections from their album 3. We heard Mago, Knife Sprawling, Twangy, Psychedelic, Cosmiche from Fling 2 of Ann Arbor, Michigan. That's on the We Are Busybodies label. Canadian label, I think. Came out August 21st. Bitchin' Bajas to start the set. Ajami from Isle Peaks, which came out August 28th on the Drag City label. And that one, really nice, kind of kraut jazz, if you will, horn inclusive action. They're playing the 15th of October in Glasgow, Dublin, Todd Morden, Leeds, Liverpool, Newcastle upon Tyne, London, Bristol, Brighton, Cologne, Brussels, Hamburg, Aarhus, Copenhagen, Gothenburg, Stockholm, Oslo, Malmo, Utrecht. And then back to Chicago, November 19th. Gonna play some more music. Thanks for listening to Beachcomber's Buffet. Oh, and it's... oh my gosh. I'm glad you probably can't hear that. Thanks for helping WFMU pay the bills and support during this October Hellraiser, our mini, our something about boogers. Oh, but contribute in the name of Beachcombers Buffet with pity for my current situation. Please help. Help me feel better about myself. All right. Oh my gosh, I'm messing things up and all kinds of stuff. Oh my gosh, I gotta play another song before it's too late. Gotta turn the mic off. Quick! Shut it down!

0: Yep. Whip, whip. Just like that. Abrupt. The bonus tracks come to a close. Just remembered that Bronwyn's off for the night, so I figured I'd go over a little bit. That was nice. Just wrapped up the set with Lee Ranaldo's The Cusp of the Change. Seemed topical, apropos, to wrap the show. Lee Ranaldo's plan, Portugal, Guimarães on October 29th with some other folks, as well as in Brooklyn at the Sultan Room on November 20th, improv evening, Heems with Lee Ranaldo on guitar and Hisham Barucha on drums. Hisham Barucha of Soft Circle and Black Dice. Black Dice just played, I think, in New York. We heard Tyler Sabag's I think I published the wrong title. That was Gato e Topo. A Little Cat and Mouse, which is from Novella, Tyler Sabag album from June, that recent? I was going to say last year. Self-release. John McKeel's Watching the River from Golden Horatio. Lovely record that came out on September 11th on You've Changed Records. John McKeel's back home in Canada, playing Edmonton, Calgary, and Vancouver, starting on the 15th. That's in a few days. Hey, what's up? And is playing the...
1: Hello.
0: Hi, Moki. John McKeel is also playing the 14th and 15th of November in Toronto and Montreal. Troth gave us Foggy Motion from The Limits of a Light Touch. September release from Altered States Tapes Records label. Title Sync. Single out from forthcoming Erev album The Wind Forgot Its Shape. Looking forward to that. It comes out October 30th on Oral Canyon from Matthew Olario of Portland, Maine. Solo project Erev. Nice exotica ambient jazz informed loveliness. Erev's Title Sync we heard from The Wind Forgot Its Shape. Hannah Cohen, Music and Dreams, covering Robert Lester Folsom in kind of a nice laid back disco funk vibe, which seems just like the perfect treatment for that song. Came out September 30th. And it's a digital bonus of on this 50th anniversary of the namesake Robert Lester Folsom reissue Music and Dreams on Anthology. I think they released it already. Reissued it already a few years back. There's also a Beach House cover on there too. Hannah Cohen's playing December 4th at Webster Hall in New York, opening up for Shintaro Sakamoto. And we heard... Oh, and is playing in Austin at the Holiday Hootenanny, as well as in Denton, Texas. Robert Lester Folsom is also on tour, including playing at Bowery Ballroom on Sunday, this Sunday, October 11th. Cut Worms released a demos... EP from the great recent Transmitter LP. This Transmitter Demos EP out September 23rd on Jag Jaguar, from which we heard this demo of Shut In. Incredible. The Reds, the Pinks, and Purples EP accompanying their recent album True Love Daydream. I wrote Dream. I'll fix that for you. From which we heard an instrumental, soaring, sprawling number called Shakespeare Garden Part 1 few instrumentals on there, unlike what they typically do in. Fire Records release came out in September 25th. The Reds, Pinks, and Purples. Locust put out a new album in September too on the Toto label called Spectral Plus, with the plus sign for the plus, from which we heard All of Them with Nick Holton, presumably on La Vocal. Josh Johnson to start out the set. It Can Be Everywhere off his new Animative, forthcoming album Animative, comes out October 23rd on International Anthem Recording Company Records label. Josh Johnson is playing some shows, playing November 3rd at the Theater in Minneapolis with Jeremiah Chu. Not sure if that's a duo or if they're both playing sets solo or with others, but presumably duo. And then they're both with SML, as mentioned at the end of the last set, on November 5th in Bloomington, playing Columbus, Baltimore, and over to Poland and Netherlands and Germany and Belgium for some more SML shows this November. And Josh Johnson's also playing with Jeff Parker and the ETA Quartet December 19th in Charlotte, and then Tokyo at Blue Note Tokyo the 11th, 12th, and 13th. And that's our show. No Bronwyn tonight. I just keep playing music, but I have other life things to be involved with. Thanks for listening. Thanks for supporting WFMU here during the Hellraiser. And so many great specials on FMU and the drummer stream. Tiger T with Cat coming up from 9 to 11. Not too long. Okay, take care.

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